Be careful, watch your back. 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No matter where my crew's at, we keep the energy building, that's a fact. No worry about no click clack. But if you wanna go there, we can do that. My name is Chill, I wear many hats. 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

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Microphone business, I wanna rock, but it's the one thing you just can't stop. 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

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What?

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0: bus is that?
1: Deep in the forest up in NorCal, many railroad trees crashed down. 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

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Bang the cut. Yes, K-Star. 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

0: Yes, like I said, it's one of those West Coast joints. Take it out, crew. Take it out, crew. 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
0: Got it.

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Oh. Make some noise, Pearl. 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You feeling this? You feeling this? Are you feeling this? J-U-C-E. J-U-C-E. Are you feeling it? J-U-C-E. 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

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Keep it coming and you know I keep it riding, riding the rhythm, West Coast style. 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And you know the dread travel many miles like the river now. Keep it coming and you know I got when I youth I was a house rock. Now they call me Jill the Boots Knock. Each and every time we come through the shock, yeah, Jill's crew, we gonna get you right in the shock, right? Youth I was a house rock. Now they call me Jill the Boots Knock. 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Act like you know what? Act like you know what? Act like you know. Ah. Act like you know. Act like you know. Don't wanna steal the show. Afro.

gonna get go right off the top. 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

every day. Put me on, I got something to say, said we love hip hop. Put me on, I got something to say, said we love hip hop. We live it every day. Put me on, I got something to say, said we love hip hop. Do you love it? Say yeah. Do you love it? Do you love it? Say yeah. Do you love it? Do you love it? I said,

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Got to represent a new breed of artists with a new precedent. 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Yeah, the

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With my hydrant, said we vibing, we realizing. 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I said we reasoning, with my hydrant, I said a little up, enough ice-ins. Said we reasoning, with my hydrant, we brunch, we vibing, yo. 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Said we love hip-hop, we live it every day.

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1: Yes! 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

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It's always been here. Yo, keyboards, give me some keys right now. 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